0: Hip-Hop, Urban, Elektro.
1: Yes on, yes on, yes on, yes.
0: Say less. 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

zombies from their graves. 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

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And when we talk about elephants, carpets, and the meaning of

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1: I'm just a part of everything. I stand on two legs and I learn to sing. It's not what was said and it's not what I heard. 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
0: 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Yeah. It sounds like does. It sounds like a record.
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What do you offer? $191.